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1: Josh Ross, Hate How You Look on today's Best Day in Most Country, B100. Here's the latest from Parker McCollum. He co-hosted Country Countdown USA and made the announcement that his wife, Haley, is ready to give birth any day now. She might have already done it. They just haven't said it yet. But here's his latest killer beat, Parker McCollum on the beat.

0: killing me.
1: Park McCollum, killing me on today's Best Damn Most Country, B100. My name is Moody, rolling through your Wednesday night. And, you know, time to get back to school. Kids are dreading it. Parents are loving it. It's exciting. But guess what? 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Well, guess what? 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Luke Bryan, Kenny Chesney coming up next on The B.
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Kenny Chesney just carrying on today's Best Damn Most Country, B100. Here's the latest from Hudson Westbrook. It's called Painted You Pretty, B100.

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0: Stella Lefty and Boston on today's Best and Most Country, B100. My name is Moody. Coming up on 9 o'clock, which means it is time for the 90s at 9, powered by our friends at the Blue Gate Performing Arts Center. 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Yep, that's coming up. Taylor Swift, Randy Houser next, and then the 90s at 9 on the B.
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1: Weather. Clear and cool tonight with lows in the upper 50s. A pleasant Thursday is in store with sun and clouds and highs in the low 80s. Dry through the start of Friday, but a few showers or storms arrive later in the day. Better rain chances expected Saturday. We'll briefly cool to the upper 70s for highs Saturday before returning to the low to mid 80s heading into next week. I'm WSBT 22 meteorologist Jessica Burns.

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1: Kicking off Wednesday night edition of the 90s at 9 brought to you by the Blue Gate Theater. I got music on the way from Alan Jackson, Brooks and Dunn, Tracy Byrd stopping by. And then we got Wynonna Judd right now. She wants to know, tell me why. 100, 90s at 9.

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0: Tracy Byrd, Keeper of the Stars, on today's Best Day and Most Country, B100. It is the 90s at 9, powered by the Blue Gate Theater. And if you haven't been there yet, you need to know. They got some great shows coming up, including Little Big Town, August 10th and 11th. Neil McCoy going to be there on the 14th. Brothers Osborne on the 26th and Tyler Hubbard on September 2nd. And that's just a few of the amazing artists that's going to be at the Blue Gate. And you want to get that list, it's at b100.com or at theBlueGate.com. 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John Michael Montgomery keeping the 90s going next on the 90s at 9, B100.
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Lone Star and Amazed on today's Best and Most Country, B100. Alabama now, they're in a hurry, but they don't know why. Yeah, well, I think they might know.

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8: Clear and cool tonight with lows in the upper 50s. A pleasant Thursday's in store with sun and clouds and highs in the low 80s. Dry through the start of Friday, but a few showers or storms arrive later in the day. Better rain chances expected Saturday. We'll briefly cool to the upper 70s for highs Saturday before returning to the low to mid 80s heading into next week. I'm WSBT 22 meteorologist Jessica Burns.

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Bailey Zimmerman, Luke Combs, Backup Plan on today's Best of Most Country B100. 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Hardy, Eric Church, Morgan Wallen, Tim McGraw, they got together and they gave us MacArthur, B100.

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Cody Johnson, Carrie Underwood, I'm Gonna Love You. How you doing? It's Moody hanging out with you, and he just dropped a deluxe version of this album. Here's the title track, I Didn't Come Here to Leave. It's Chris Young on the beat.

0: Chris Young, I didn't come here to leave. His latest, my name is Moody, hanging out with you. And if you want to hang out with Chris Young, well, you know, he's on tour right now, acoustic evening with Chris Young. Not really coming anywhere close, but he is also doing acoustic Christmas tour. And the closest he's going to get is December 18th, Effingham, Illinois. He's also going to be the next night, in the 19th of December, in French Lake, Indiana. But Effingham's a little closer. But if you like Chris Young, well, that's where you got to see him. I got Lainey Wilson, Corey Kent, Cole Wetzel coming up next on B100.
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0: 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And George Birds with Brian, give us some life advice. 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

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Here's the latest from Morgan Wallen. It's called Been By Now. 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No need

0: Today's Best Ammo's Country, B100, Ben By Now, the latest from Morgan Wallen. He just scored his 21st number one single on Billboard's Country Airplay chart with his last single, Don't We? Maybe he's going to be 22 by the end of this week. You never know. He's closing out his Still the Problem tour. He's going to finish it up at the Link in Philly, capping out 23 stadium run, 2 sold-out shows this weekend. And he just told concertgoers that he's been spending extensive time in the studio working on his next chapter of music. I think we're all excited to see what that is. I got Megan Maroney, Billy Currington coming up next on The B.
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5: B100 Weather. Clear and cool tonight with lows in the upper 50s. A pleasant Thursday is in store with sun and clouds and highs in the low 80s. Dry through the start of Friday, but a few showers or storms arrive later in the day. Better rain chances expected Saturday. We'll briefly cool to the upper 70s for highs Saturday before returning to the low to mid 80s heading into next week. I'm WSBT 22 meteorologist Jessica Burns.

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Riley Green, Luke Combs, different round here on today's Best and Most Country B100. It's different around where Zach Kopp is. He's just south of Sanity, B100. Playing

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1: 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Get

Russell Dickerson and Happened to Me on today's Best and Most Country, B100. This young lady going to be at Boots on the Bend. It's Ashley McBride. What if we don't? B100.

0: Ashley McBride, what if we don't? On today's Best and Most Country, B100, she's going to be at the first annual, well, I'm saying annual, the first Boots on the Bend. Maybe they'll do it again next year. But yeah, August 14th and 15th at the fairgrounds in South Bend, Indiana. 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So pick them up if you get a chance. They're doing all kinds of deals right now. Chris Jansen, Ella Langley next on the B.
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0: John Morgan, Kit, myself on today's Best and Most Country B100. It's Moody hanging out with you. I'm about out of here. Have a great rest of your day. 10 minutes of it, but I'll be back tomorrow at 7 p.m. Until then, I got Luke Combs, Zach Brown Band, and then after midnight with Granger Smith next on B100. God bless.
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5: Clear and cool tonight with lows in the upper 50s. A pleasant Thursday's in store with sun and clouds and highs in the low 80s. Dry through the start of Friday, but a few showers or storms arrive later in the day. Better rain chances expected Saturday. We'll briefly cool to the upper 70s for highs Saturday before returning to the low to mid 80s heading into next week. I'm WSBT 22 meteorologist Jessica Burns.

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5: Hey, it's Thursday, everybody. Welcome to show number 1665 in a row of After Midnight. It's me, your host, Granger Smith. I'm grateful for another Thursday with you. I've got some good news headed your way. I'll read it for you. I've got some Nashville news headed your way also with Ann Hudson. She always gets all these news stories about your favorite stars out there in Nashville. And I've got all their music, good country music, ready to play for you starting here in hour number one. And I'm with you all the way till the sun comes up. Let's go. It's After Midnight. Now

0: true. Here's a good news story. A Louisiana woman donated a kidney to a former coworker she had not spoken with in more than a decade.
1: Wow.
0: Jessica, that's her name, saw Sabrina's request for help on social media and quietly went through the testing process. After learning she was a match, the mother of five sent Sabrina a simple message that said, "Call me."
1: Wow. She just did it on her own.
0: She just said, "Call me." The transplant was completed at Ochsner Health, and both women are recovering well. What an incredible moment of kindness. Thank the Lord.
1: Man, that's cool.
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0: You look moving on.
1: I got a topic. I want to hear from you on this. What did you do as a kid that you got away with? Call me with that specific story. I want to hear from you. I'll put you on the air. 866-607-8383.

0: but me.
1: Hi, Grange. This is Michael calling from Galveston, Texas. I just want to compliment you on your wonderful show. I tell you what, from them, everything from the insightful lyrics to pumped up music, it's a refreshing change from what I usually listen to. So, Granger, please keep being Ray Granger, and have a wonderful night. I love your show. Bye.
2: Wow, Michael. I appreciate the encouragement, brother. Thank you so much.

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0: We have Ann Hudson in here with some Nashville news, stories about our favorite stars out there in Music City. What you got, Ann?
1: Yes, you know, Megan Maroney was talking about her biggest dating red flag, whose closet that she would like to raid, and the surprising skill that we never knew she had. I've got that story coming up for you in your Nashville news next.

0: 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It's Ann Hudson.
1: So Megan Maroney just gave us a few more reasons to love her during a rapid fire interview with Cosmo.
2: Cowboy or hockey player? I haven't dabbled with hockey players, so I gotta go with them. Which celeb's closet would you raid? Dolly Parton's. One emoji you always overuse. The emoji with the tired eyes. Last internet rabbit hole you went down? Oh, about how like doodles change their hair color over time. Sometimes they have the gene that makes them lighter. Just trying to be informed. Biggest red flag on a date. Oh, I've had to pay for dates with my family in attendance. What's a hidden talent you've never shown off? I can do sign language of the alphabet. A, B, C, D, E, F, G, H, I, J, K.
1: Nice. Impressive. Mm. Do you have any hidden talents, Granger?
3: Not like that. I wish I had sign language like that. Amber, my wife, she's working on that. But that's she did it. Megan did it really fast. It was good.
1: She really did. I was impressed with that. Yeah, for sure. You can watch that full interview at aftermidnight.com.
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5: Welcome to Thursday. It's After Midnight, everybody. I'm your host, Granger Smith. I know it's a weird hour. Whatever the reason you're up late or up early, I just want to let you know I'm with you. And I've got your playlist tonight. Good country music ready to play for you. And I also want to hear from you. I want you to call me on this. What trouble did you get into as a kid that you got away with? Let me know that story. 866-607-8383. Plus, Earl Dibbles Jr.'s got a dumb criminal story to tell us. It's hour number two. It's After Midnight. Let's go. Hey, it's 9 o'clock.

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1: Okay, topic of the hour. What is something you did as a kid that you got away with? That's our topic. My number, 866-607-8383. Got my producer, the Ant-Man, sitting with me. Do you have a story comes to mind with this?
2: I'm going to be really boring and tell you that I don't remember anything that I really got away with. I was a pretty good kid that was scared of getting in trouble all the time. Not in a unhealthy way. Not like, you know, that I was abused or anything like that. But I did know that when my dad looked at me, that's all he needed to do. It was a look that he gave me. And I was like, oh, I need whatever it is I'm doing, I need to stop.
1: You know, I could say the same thing. I don't think I got away with anything. My dad or my mom always knew. You remember that old Shenandoah song, Mama Knows?
2: Oh, yeah. Yeah.
1: That was me, man. Yeah. Like, how in the world? That song starts off. They're sitting out behind the shed smoking a cigarette, and somehow Mama Knows. Like, that was me, man. Mama Knows. So I want to hear from other people. 866-607-8383.
3: At a buddy's house, his brother come home drunk off his butt, left his car running in the front yard. He had an old Gran Torino that he loved. Went in his bedroom, passed out. We decided to go for a joyride in his car. He woke up in the morning, found his car upside down on its hood in the front yard. As of to this day, I don't know if he ever found out that we're the ones that done it or not. If he had, he probably would have killed both of us.
1: There's a lot to that story.
2: Wow. I wonder if he thinks that he did it.
1: He probably does. There's a lot. That whole story could be an episode on Netflix. Maybe we should get him to call back. 866-607-8383.
4: I swam my horse across the neighbor's pond. My daddy would know I'd done that. He would have damned my eyes. Anyway, love your show, buddy.
1: That is country right there.
2: Yeah, it is.
1: That he's going to win for the country's call of the year.
2: So and that's far. A bad thing? To swim your horse across the pond?
1: I swam my horse across the pond. Okay. Daddy would have tanned my hide. 866-607-8383.
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0: Hey, Granger Smith, this is Matthew Rowe calling from Florence, South Carolina. Love the show, buddy, and love the music. Much appreciated.
1: Appreciate you, Matthew. Thank you for calling, buddy.

So this is something that sounds like kids shooting a social media video. I'll let you decide. It's now landed them on a South Carolina wanted list. Kind of. Earl Dibbles is going to be here to share this dumb criminal story with us next.

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1: I'm Earl Dibbles Jr. I'm a country boy. I'm an honest boy, too, and crime don't pay. I got a story to prove it. Police in Greenville, South Carolina are looking for a man that hit a woman in the face with a plate of whipped cream as she was pushing her child in a stroller down the sidewalk on Wednesday. And she's not even the first one, neither. Authorities say multiple incidents throughout the day was reported. Police have a photo of a man from a surveillance camera holding a plate of whipped cream and smiling, and are asking the public's help in finding him. I wonder if I ever checked TikTok. Sounds like somebody's been shooting a viral video to me. That's just dumb.
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2: Hey guys, it's Granger Smith. 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
5: Hey, thanks for starting your Thursday here with me on After Midnight, y'all. I'm Granger Smith, your host. Hey, I've got some things that went down on this day in history I want to talk about this hour. Plus, some Nashville news with Ann Hudson. She's keeping you in touch with your favorite stars out there in Nashville. Some things went down, and she's going to tell you about it. Hang tight for all of this here early on a Thursday. We are After Midnight.

Okay, it was on this day that one man body slammed another one inside a ring for the very first time on television. Yeah, I'll explain more in history, plus some other things that went down coming up in 2 songs.

0: loves talking about history, and he's even got the diploma to prove it. It's time for This Day in History on After Midnight with Granger Smith.
1: On this day, July the 30th, 1619, House of Burgesses, Virginia forms. That's the first elective American governing body. 1869, the Charles, considered the world's very first oil tanker, departed from the United States, headed for Europe with a bulk capacity of 7,000 barrels of oil. 1948, professional wrestling premieres on Prime TV. 1954, Elvis joins the Memphis Federation of Musicians. 1956, President Eisenhower signed In God We Trust as the nation's official motto. 1965, President LBJ signed Medicare into law. 1976, Bruce Jenner won the Olympic decathlon. Some famous birthdays include actor Arnold Schwarzenegger, actor Lisa Kudrow, actor Terry Crews, director Christopher Nolan, Ford founder Henry Ford, soccer star Hope Solo, actress Hilary Swank, and actor Lawrence Fishburne. Those are just a few things that went down on this day in history.
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Last hour, I brought up this question. We should keep talking about it because I want to get your phone call on the air. What trouble did you get into as a kid that you got away with? Call me 866-607-8383.

0: Hi, my name is John. You asked why we're up so early? I'm one of the millions of truck drivers out here keeping America going, hauling a load over here to Lawton in Oklahoma and then loading up another load going back to Ohio. I appreciate everything you do, and God bless.
1: God bless you, brother. Keep that greasy side down and the shiny side up.
2: Wouldn't trade this Tyler for a stone cold $1 million. My green all comes blue collar, and I'm all good with that. This

0: So we have Ann Hudson coming here with stories about her favorite stars out there in Nashville. Ann, what you got today?
1: Well, you know, Luke Combs was performing in Scotland and he brought out some surprise guests. I have that story coming up for you in your Nashville News next.

0: Here's what's new in Nashville. Here's Ann Hudson.
1: So Luke Combs surprised 67,000 fans in Scotland by bringing out three very famous and very Scottish drinking buddies, soccer star John McGinn, couple of Outlander actors, and even his mom. Luke challenged all of them to do what he does best, shotgun a beer.
2: There are a lot of skirts on that stage.
1: There was. I thought it was really cute.
3: And only one woman.
2: I think they call them kilts.
3: Oh, okay.
2: But they also, and they had fireworks lined up perfectly with the shotgunned beer.
1: I missed that. How you pay close attention to details. I was watching you finish first.
2: Something tells me that those boys in Scotland can put them down. Something just tells me that's right.
1: Clearly, but Luke, clearly better.
2: Luke's better.
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0: 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Crank it up.
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0: 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On second thought, never mind. 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
5: Third Shifters, welcome to hour number four of Thursday. That weekend is in reach right now. The weekend is in reach. We are on the downhill slope. I'm glad to be alongside you. Granger Smith here, your host of After Midnight. Got this question. What is your hometown famous for? That's what we could talk about this hour. Call me. I'll put you on the air. What's your hometown famous for? 866-607-8383. I've also got Earl Devils Jr., the country boy, to share a dumb criminal story with us. All this here, hour number four, begins right now. She drank.

look, moving on. Okay, let's talk about this. What's your hometown famous for? You got a reason or a person or something that happened in your hometown that makes it famous? 866-607-8383. We'll talk in two songs.

0: Thanks so much for staying up with us. This is After Midnight with Granger Smith.
1: The question we're asking, what is your town famous for? What's your hometown, Ant-Man? I got my producer sitting with me.
2: Hometown that I was, you know, born at, claim, is southern Oklahoma, a little town called Kingston.
1: Is there something Kingston is famous for?
2: There's famous people from there. A couple. One of them, the drummer for Three Doors Down.
1: Yeah, that's cool.
2: Greg Upchurch.
1: Okay, yeah. What about, and a lot of people I think will say that their town is famous for a person. Today you live in Salado, Texas.
2: Yes, yeah.
1: What is Salado famous for?
2: I was looking this up the other day, and do you know the movie Five Nights at Freddy's?
1: Yes.
2: The guy who wrote that is from Salado.
1: Salado.
2: Yeah.
1: Okay. Let's hear from you guys. 866-607-8383. What is your town famous for?
3: Hey, this is Rosie. Now, I don't know if it's famous all over, but I'm from a small town down south, and every summer we had a blues fest, and B.B. King would come and play at this blues fest. And there was a lady in town that was his exact replica, like his twin, moles and all, in the exact same place. And everybody said he would come and play at the blues fest because that was his family, that was his sister. So that's what we would tell anybody who came to visit the town or came to the blues fest. K-102 is my country.
1: Wow. B.B. King's apparent twin sister is from her town. That would make it famous. That's really good. 866-607-8383.
4: Our town is known for the pecans, and I live in Albany, Georgia. And close to us is Sylvester, which is 30 minutes away. They're known for the pecans, for the peanuts. And opposite direction, 45 minutes away, is Cordell. And they're known for their watermelons. The best tasting watermelons you've ever tasted in your life. And the pecans, they're not like anything you get in the store. They're awesome.
1: Okay, we're talking about peanuts or pecans?
2: Well, her town, pecans. Neighboring town, peanuts.
1: Got it.
2: Other neighboring town, watermelons. It's the trifecta.
1: That's the trifecta. Yeah. That's all good stuff. I told you, I got my producer, the Ant-Man, sitting with me. I told you recently I was in Albany, and there was like a home cooking restaurant, like a soul kitchen place, man. It was so good. And I would say I would remember Albany for that.
2: Yeah, sure.
1: It was incredible. But yes, peanuts are good. 866-607-8383.
5: 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Just call and leave a message at 866-607-8383. Come be a part of After Midnight with Granger Smith.
1: Hey guys, it's Granger Smith. You know, I've played a lot of shows over the years, and no matter how big the crowd gets, my favorite part has always been the connection. You know, it's those moments when the music brings people together, when fans get a chance to hear the stories behind the songs, ask the questions, share the memories, and connect with the artists they love. That's why I'm excited to join Top Shelf Country Cruise. 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

0: Hey, Granger Smith, this is Emery LaBelle from Saskatchewan. I live in a small town called Nipawin. Anyways, I love your show. Keep it up. You play great music. Thanks. Have a great day and keep on doing what you're doing. Bye for now.
1: Emery, I appreciate you calling. I hope you call again. Thanks for listening. Denim.

We're more than just a country radio show. We're a late night family. And Granger Smith is the voice that keeps the night going strong. Thanks for riding with us here on After Midnight with Granger Smith.

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If you leave your weed in your rental car, you might just want to leave it there. Earl is going to tell you what happened to these two dumb criminals coming up next. Where do you-

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1: I'm Earl Dibbles Jr. I'm a country boy. I'm an honest boy, too, and crime don't pay. I got a story to prove it. Two men in Japan forgot what ended up being almost half an ounce of weed in their rental car, and then things didn't turn out too well for them. Apparently, when the two 20-year-olds realized their mistake, they called the rental place and said they was coming back to retrieve something, and then warned the employees not to look inside the car. Well, clearly, that piqued their own curiosity to the point of rummaging through the car to find out the bag of old weed was in there. Employees at the facility called the cops who was waiting for the guys when they arrived. That's pretty dumb.
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5: Thursday morning, early risers. What's up? Welcome to After Midnight with me, Granger Smith, your host. I've got some good news I want to read for y'all coming up. Hopefully put a smile on your face. Plus some Nashville news with Ann Hudson. She's coming in with stories about your favorite stars out there in Nashville. All of this coming up, so please don't touch that dial. You don't want to miss it. Why is he calling?

day, Potts Farm was a place to go. Load a truck up, hit the dirt road. Jump the barbed wire, spread the word. Light the bonfire and call the girls. King and the Can and the Marlboro Man. Jack and Jim were a few good men. Where you learn how to kiss and cuss and fight too. Better watch out for the boys in blue. And all this small town, he said, she said. Ain't it funny how rumors spread? Like I know something y'all don't know. Man, that talk is getting old. You better mind your business, man. Watch your mouth. Before I have to knock that loud mouth out. I'm tired of talking, man. Y'all ain't listening. Them old dirt

back and think about them good old days, the way we were raised in our southern ways. And we like cornbread and biscuits, and if it's broke around here, we fix it. 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

0: true. Here's a good news story. A Louisiana woman donated a kidney to a former coworker she had not spoken with in more than a decade.
1: Wow.
0: Jessica, that's her name, saw Sabrina's request for help on social media and quietly went through the testing process. After learning she was a match, the mother of five sent Sabrina a simple message that said, "Call me."
1: Wow. She just did it on her own.
0: She just said, "Call me." The transplant was completed at Ochsner Health, and both women are recovering well. What an incredible moment of kindness. Thank the Lord.
1: Man, that's cool.
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0: We have Ann Hudson in here with some Nashville news, stories about our favorite stars out there in Music City. What you got, Ann?
1: Yes, you know, Megan Maroney was talking about her biggest dating red flag, whose closet that she would like to raid, and the surprising skill that we never knew she had. I've got that story coming up for you in your Nashville news next.
2: I got a

0: news from Nashville's Music Row. It's Ann Hudson.
1: So Megan Maroney just gave us a few more reasons to love her during a rapid fire interview with Cosmo.
2: Cowboy or hockey player? I haven't dabbled with hockey players, so I gotta go with them. Which celeb's closet would you raid? Dolly Parton's. One emoji you always overuse. The emoji with the tired eyes. Last internet rabbit hole you went down? Oh, about how like doodles change their hair color over time. Sometimes they have the gene that makes them lighter. Just trying to be informed. Biggest red flag on a date? Oh, I've had to pay for dates with my family in attendance. What's a hidden talent you've never shown off? I can do sign language of the alphabet. A, B, C, D, E, F, G, H, I, J, K.
1: Nice. Impressive. Mm. Do you have any hidden talents, Granger?
3: Not like that. I wish I had sign language like that. Amber, my wife, she's working on that. But Megan did it really fast. It was good.
1: She really did. I was impressed with that. Yeah, for sure. You can watch that full interview at aftermidnight.com.
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3: Hey guys, it's Granger Smith. You know, I've played a lot of shows over the years, and no matter how big the crowd gets, my favorite part has always been the connection. You know, it's those moments when the music brings people together, when fans get a chance to hear the stories behind the songs, ask the questions, share the memories, and connect with the artists they love. 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
10: 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Trust in the Lord with all your heart. Lean not on your own understanding. I was trusting in myself. I was making good money. I was idolizing the lifestyle. I was putting everything on my shoulders, saying, I'm doing all of this. I'm creating all this. I'm thinking about all this. I'm doing all this. And then Granger decided to leave touring. Parker decided to leave to go to Washington, D.C. It's like a lot of different moving parts here, but sure. Parker left Yee, so I had to run Yee myself. Granger was leaving music. And so, you know, I had to deal with that. And I was like, all right, cool. I'm just going to get up earlier. I'm going to work out harder. I'm going to do 3 workouts. I'm going to, you know, time block all this. And then I just broke down and I was like, Lord, the Lord broke me down. I broke down. Lord, save me. I can't do this. I thought I could. I need you.
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Before you take off and get your day started, let me remind you, God is great and He is worthy of our praise. I'm Granger Smith, coming to y'all from the Yee Farm in Central Texas. 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

0: Up. Thomas Rhett, Ashley McBride, and Kane Brown all play on the B.
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10: Mostly sunny skies today and warm afternoon high temperatures get us up right back to 82 degrees. As we head into tonight, we'll see more clouds rolling in, partly cloudy skies overnight with lows down to 63. And then for Friday, we'll start out with sun. We'll see increasing clouds and then chances of rain late in the day and into Friday evening. High temperatures up at 83. I'm Chief Meteorologist Carrie Pujo.

0: It's time to get your Thursday started. Good morning. I am Brittany Bailey. We're going to have a great day together. You know, with Hensley Legal Group, it is a big ticket Thursday. Win them before you can buy them. Tickets to see the band Perry at the Blue Gate January 21st. Announce the show on Tuesday. You're going to win those tickets today, all day. And that's just one tiny part of an awesome morning right here on the Beat.
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0: Today's Best of Most Country, B100, Morgan Wallen, Don't We, 606 and 60 Degrees. Sizzling summer giveaway is going on strong. Although I feel like I'm not hearing as many birds, I'm hearing more cicadas because I feel like summer is quickly dwindling away. But it is going to be in the 80s today, so that gives me hope that we're going to hang on to summer. And with Corona Extra, we've got some incredible giveaways for you, including boots on the Bend passes, which is in just about 2 weeks. How is that possible? I'm telling you, time flies. We also have $500 Visa gift cards to win, great attractions for the whole family with Indiana Beach, Deep River Water Park, pizza for a year from Barnaby's. If you'd like to get in to win, text Sizzlin, S-I-Z-Z-L-I-N, for your chance to get registered right now to win those incredible prizes with Corona Extra. You can also get registered at B100.com. Next month on Apple TV, everyone's favorite therapist, who is disguised as a soccer coach, it's Ted Lasso, will be back after 3 years away, quite the hiatus. And so in the meantime, Netflix, they added their own shiny replacement with Will Ferrell's first TV comedy, creator, executive producer, and star in The Hawk. It just came out July 16th, so not that long ago. But critics aren't as big of a fan of The Hawk as they are of Ted Lasso. Rotten Tomatoes gave the series an abysmal 26% from critics. Some say it's fun, but it's a weird transition between dramatic and obnoxious. But I love Will Ferrell. So as he's been promoting The Hawk, he was in an interview recently where he told he had this fan interaction, and he actually said something he's never said to a fan before.
1: I was at a restaurant. I was walking to the bathroom, and I just happened to be in lockstep with this woman who looks up and is like, "Oh, hi, how are you?" I'm like, "Oh, I'm fine." They're like, "Oh, gosh, great to meet you." I'm like, "Thank you." She's like, "You're very funny." And I'm like, "Well, that's very nice of you." She's like, "But you're no Larry David." I'm like, "Are you kidding me? He's one of the best. He's a king." Anyway, she goes to the bathroom. I go to the men's room. Sure. I don't know. Somehow I come out.
2: Oh, no.
1: She comes out at the same time. She wasn't waiting for me. It literally. And then she picks up right where she's like, "I'm serious. You're no Larry David."
2: Wasn't a joke. I
1: mean, like you're not even close to him. And then I was like, okay, oh, we're going there. I do have the ability to stand up for myself. That's surprising to people. So I was like, you know what? I get it. You like Larry David. Why don't you go back to your table and shut up? And she's like, "Oh!" And then I just was like, "Pew!" And then I was like, "Okay, if you're going to really keep it up, then I'll get back in your face." Like, I get it. You like Larry David. I do, too.
0: The intrusive thoughts. One, does it surprise anyone that he used to make his high school students, peers laugh in California by reading the morning announcements every day in different voices? That doesn't surprise me at all. And what I love about him is that he turned down a $28 million offer to make Elf 2. He said, no, there's only one Elf. Oh, in a world where it's only remakes and sequels, prequels, how amazing. And $28 million? Yeah, he said, nope, not going to happen.
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8: 100 weather. Mostly sunny skies today and warm afternoon high temperatures get us up right back to 82 degrees. As we head into tonight, we'll see more clouds rolling in, partly cloudy skies overnight with lows down to 63. And then for Friday, we'll start out with sun. We'll see increasing clouds and then chances of rain late in the day and into Friday evening. High temperatures up at 83. I'm Chief Meteorologist Carrie Pujo.

0: Today's Best of Most Country B100. Good morning to the B Studio. Dennis, how are you?
1: Good morning.
0: Ya?
1: Good. How are you?
0: Well, I can't believe that you're here again in a good way. But time goes by so incredibly fast that we're gearing up for the 21st annual Lubathon at Tom's Car Care Center. And this is all to benefit hospice. So tell us about the event.
1: Yep. 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
0: It's so amazing because when we were out there last year, the amount of cars that were just coming through, you do get them in and out quickly.
1: Yep, it's pretty fast.
0: And your one employee, he had been there forever, I think for all of them.
1: Yes. Yes. We've raised over $100,000. Yeah. Yes.
0: Can we get a cheer, guys?
1: Yeah.
0: That's incredible.
1: Center for Hospice Care is a great organization. You know, they take care of people in their time of need. They're always there, and they do great work. I've had a couple of grandparents go through it, and they're just great to deal with.
0: Well, it's so cool because this isn't just part of the proceeds. You're giving all of the proceeds back.
1: 100% of your donation goes, to the Center for Hospice Care.
0: It really is an amazing place to go get your oil change, obviously for the Lubathon, but during the day, you've got delicious treats at the cafe.
1: Yeah.
0: The little pastries, they're so dreamy with a cup of coffee while you wait. Last year, you had live music.
1: Yes, we'll have live music again this year.
0: So, Tom's Car Care Center, the Waterworks Car Wash, and the Coffee Spot Cafe, it's all located at 3201 Sugar Maple Lane in South Bend, and we'll be out there. I'm very excited to be out there once again.
1: Yes, looking forward to it. We'd like to do more than we did last year, obviously, but it'd be great. 150-some cars,
0: I know that there are 151 people right now listening that need an oil change.
1: Yep.
0: And why not do some good while you're at it?
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0: 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I mean, so you're getting an oil change, you're helping hospice, you're saving 2 lives. It really is a win-win of events.
1: Win-win, yep.
0: Well, thank you for doing this once again.
1: Thank you.
0: 3201 Sugar Maple Lane in South Bend. 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
1: Right.
0: Okay, cheers, section.
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7: Mostly sunny skies today and warm afternoon high temperatures get us up right back to 82 degrees. As we head into tonight, we'll see more clouds rolling in, partly cloudy skies overnight with lows down to 63. And then for Friday, we'll start out with sun, we'll see increasing clouds, and then chances of rain late in the day and into Friday evening, high temperatures up at 83. I'm Chief Meteorologist Carrie Pujo.

0: It's time to play College of Hollywood Knowledge, as we do each and every Tuesday and Thursday. I'm so excited to welcome April to the studio.
1: Hey, guys.
0: So I can't hear these questions. Reed over here, he's all prepared and ready for you. So first things first, kick me out of here.
1: Bye, Brittany.
2: All right, April. Five questions. You ready?
1: All right, I'll do my best.
2: Okay, perfect. First question. This TV personality is one of the most recognizable judges in television history, delivering quick verdicts to people arguing over everything from unpaid loans to damaged property. Her courtroom show ran for 25 seasons before moving to a streaming series.
1: It's Judge Judy.
2: Second question. This character was the largest and oldest of four colorful stars of Teletubbies. Known for carrying a red handbag and living in the magical Teletubby land, he was joined by Dipsy, Lala, and Poe. What was his name?
1: The only one that I could always remember was Poe. I would say something like Tutu or something like that.
2: All right. This Christmas movie favorite was raised at the North Pole believing he was an elf, only to discover he's actually a human. He eventually travels to New York City, where he spreads Christmas cheer, eats alarming amount of sugar, and falls in love with Jovi. What was his name, though?
1: Oh, boy. Wasn't his name Buddy?
2: Fourth question. This classic comedy follows an awkward high school student from rural Idaho who spends his days dealing with bullies, dance moves, and an eccentric family. The movie became famous for lines about tater tots, or tots, I should say, llamas, and a mysterious uncle named Rico. What was this 2004 film?
1: Is that, because it's with Napoleon Dynamite.
2: And then this country superstar has sold millions of albums and is married to fellow country star

0: 3 out of 5, maybe 4?
1: April got 4.
2: Whoa!
1: I know. Nice. First question. This TV personality is one of the most recognizable judges in television history, delivering quick verdicts to people arguing over everything from unpaid loans to damaged property. Her courtroom show ran for 25 seasons before moving to a streaming series.
2: Judge Judy?
1: That is correct. You both got that one. The second one here. This character was the largest and oldest of the four colorful stars of Teletubbies. Known for carrying a red handbag and living in the magical Teletubby land, he was joined by Dipsy, Lala, and Poe. What was his name?
2: Is that Tinky Winky?
1: Tinky Winky, April.
0: Now you said that, I know
1: couldn't
0: it.
1: Pull it out.
2: Tinky Winky's going to haunt you as if he's never haunted you before now.
1: Already a scary form in and of itself. Okay, third question. This Christmas movie favorite was raised at the North Pole believing he was an elf, only to discover he's actually human. He eventually travels to New York City where he spreads Christmas cheer, eats an alarming amount of sugar, and falls in love with Jovi. What was his name?
2: I know him, elf.
1: No. What was his name?
2: Oh, Buddy. Buddy the elf.
1: Thank you. This country superstar has sold millions of albums and is married to fellow country star Tim McGraw. She also provides the voice behind the iconic Sunday Night Football opening theme for years, singing Waiting All Day for Sunday Night. Of course, this is...
2: Faith Hill.
0: Actually, that couple I don't think will ever break up.
1: I hope not.
0: Awesome.
1: Yeah, that's mom and dad right there. Okay, final question, this one. This cult classic comedy follows an awkward high school student from rural Idaho who spends his days dealing with bullies, dance moves, and his eccentric family. The movie became famous for lines about tots, llamas, and his mysterious uncle named Rico.
2: Napoleon Dynamite. Ugh.
1: Yes. You're 5 for 5, Brittany. Good job. Tinky Winky.
0: Yeah, it's going to haunt me later. My name is April. I just flunked out of Brittany's College of Hollywood Knowledge.
3: 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We might be giving you a call and say, hey, it's your day to play. You signed up. It's 634 now and 60 degrees on the B. We have

0: She'll be out there with the Indiana Donor Network. You can learn more about organ donation and really how you can make such an impact in the life of someone else. And I think to myself, Zach Miller, one of our favorite people in the world, was out at the fair. There's so much to do. Right out there, he had videos of the frog jumping contest. Did you see that?
1: Awesome. Oh my gosh.
0: I love what he did also with the Dairy Bar grilled cheese pull.
1: Okay.
0: Epic.
1: Very. I haven't felt hungrier right after eating a meal than jumping on socials right after dinner and seeing that cheese pull. I'm like, you know, a grilled cheese sounds really good right now.
0: Oh my word. What was it? 3 feet?
1: It was huge.
0: That was one of the biggest cheese pulls I've ever seen.
1: Yeah. Yeah.
0: And what's so great there is that it's affordable for the whole family. Get yourself a grilled cheese, get yourself the chocolate milk, the ice cream. It's great. And so say hi to Deb out there on Saturday, because before you know it, you're going to blink, fair is over. I'm being such a Debbie Downer today. But no, I'm saying we got to hold on to summer and all of the great things that are happening. You can get more details at 4HFair.org. If you're going out there today, we want to see the pictures. Send them our way. 888-817-B100. It's 6:37 and 60 degrees on the B.
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8: 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New Paris Speedway, the hottest quarter mile in the Midwest.
9: 100 weather.
0: Mostly sunny.
9: skies today and warm afternoon high temperatures get us up right back to 82 degrees. As we head into tonight, we'll see more clouds rolling in, partly cloudy skies overnight with lows down to 63. And then for Friday, we'll start out with sun. We'll see increasing clouds and then chances of rain late in the day and into Friday evening. High temperatures up at 83. I'm Chief Meteorologist Carrie Pujo.

Today's Best of Most Country, B100, 636 and 60 degrees. That's Dasha with Austin. And you can join Deb Miles this Saturday at the Elkhart County 4-H Fair from 6 until 8.

0: Buzz on the B.
1: 650 and 60 degrees. The Buzz is brought to you by Imperial Furniture. And thank you to Patrick sending in beautiful pictures of the sunrise this morning. And he said, today's a weird morning. If you look to the west, the moon was still out bright and big. And then looking to the east, the sun was coming out bright and big. Did you see the moon this morning?
2: Crazy.
1: Huge. Yeah. It was so bright. I loved it. But this picture is beautiful. I can hear the Lion King soundtrack. But I'll tell you what's buzzing in the country world. Ella Langley kept the last $100 she ever made in tips before hitting it big. Mm-hmm. And why is that?
3: This is the last $100 I made in tip jar that I'm pretty much started this whole thing from is a tip jar. So I've been looking for it everywhere. You don't know the amount of times I wanted to spend this $100 and needed to spend this $100 and did not do it because I had faith in myself and it paid off. I'm really happy I still have this.
2: And an update from a viral video, a 16-year-old lifeguard in Santa Cruz, California, saving a 10-year-old boy from the relentless ocean waves. The boy's father commented on how his son was doing and what he thinks about President Trump inviting the lifeguard Ryder Williams and his family to the White House.
4: He sounds shaken up. I mean, it's traumatizing, right? I mean, he's 10 years old. It's a near-death experience. I'm Ryder's biggest fan. He saved my little boy. So anything and everything that can be done to acknowledge him, his bravery, his courage, he put his own life at risk.
1: Did you see the video?
2: Oh, waves. I struggle to watch it because
1: I was holding
2: it's
1: my breath
2: terrifying
1: the whole time. Yes,
2: I put myself in the shoes there. Yeah, holding my breath, and then it's just this overwhelming sense of like you can't beat the ocean, and you're just at the mercy of whatever happens. And the oh my gosh, just the courage of this lifeguard going out to save him in that kind of water is it takes a special person.
1: It was an angry ocean, that's for sure. I've never seen such big, giant waves with somebody in it. So I'm not sure. I'd like to know the backstory, too, of why was this 10-year-old in the water? He shouldn't have been there at all.
2: Surely it wasn't like that before, right, guys?
1: Shania Twain says she would never take the Brad Pitt reference. That don't impress me much. Oh. She's never going to take it out.
5: I've never met Brad Pitt, and I just don't know whether he's avoiding me because he's offended that I put him in the lyric of the song, or whether he's just never heard the song before. That's not possible. I wouldn't take Brad Pitt out of the song. Maybe I would add some people. I would add Harry Styles. I would definitely add that don't impress me much. Who do you think you are? Harry Styles.
1: At 653 and 60 degrees, that's The Buzz, brought to you by Imperial Furniture in Dowagiac.
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10: 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New Paris Speedway, the hottest quarter mile in the Midwest.
11: Mostly sunny skies today and warm afternoon high temperatures get us up right back to 82 degrees. As we head into tonight, we'll see more clouds rolling in, partly cloudy skies overnight with lows down to 63. And then for Friday, we'll start out with sun, we'll see increasing clouds, and then chances of rain late in the day and into Friday evening, high temperatures up at 83. I'm Chief Meteorologist Carrie Pujo.

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B1. Whoa.

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0: Today's Best of Most Country B100, Russell Dickerson, Happened to Me, 7:08 and 61 degrees. Whiskey Myers, they're going to be at the Blue Gate, and we've got your tickets to win before they go on sale tomorrow at 10 a.m. They were featured in Yellowstone and then, boom, skyrocketed. But they've actually been together performing since 2007.
1: Yeah, quite a while.
0: And they're kin, as you said.
1: They're kin. We've been doing this a while. We're kin.
0: You've got Cody, John, another Cody, Jeff, Tony, Jamie. They're all together.
1: And Cody.
0: Bringing all the Southern rock together. Yeah, there are Cody is the lead singer, and then they also have guitarist Cody. So I wonder how they differentiate between the Codys.
1: Yeah, Cody 1, Cody 2. Is it, you know, Cody plus last name initial? Yeah, who knows? From Palestine, Texas. Not too far from where I grew up.
0: Yeah. So with Whiskey Myers here, though, you came up with Whiskey Liars.
1: Mm-hmm.
0: Some facts that we have here. It's literally triple true or false. You got to get these answers correct. You've got a 50-50 shot.
1: Yep.
0: To win these tickets, to be there at the Blue Gate, one of the most stunning places to see a show. You're going to feel like you're up close and personal with the Codys.
1: Mm-hmm.
0: There you are. Besties by the end of the show, October 11th. Win them before you can buy them right now at 888-817-B100. You want to see Whiskey Myers? Let's put your brain to the test at 888-817-B100.
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3: weather. Mostly sunny skies today and warm afternoon high temperatures get us up right back to 82 degrees. As we head into tonight, we'll see more clouds rolling in, partly cloudy skies overnight with lows down to 63. And then for Friday, we'll start out with sun. We'll see increasing clouds and then chances of rain late in the day and into Friday evening. High temperatures up at 83. I'm Chief Meteorologist Carrie Pujo.

0: Today's Best of Most Country B100 Whiskey Myers tickets going on sale tomorrow at 10 a.m. through B100.com. The Blue Gate in Shipshawana. You'll be there, but you got to play Triple True or False. All right, Crystal, we're going to give you a fact about Whiskey Myers, and you have to tell us if that's Myers or Liars, true or false. And hopefully you can get at least three in a row correct. If you get one wrong, oh, we have to go to the next caller, and I don't want to do that. I want you to go there, Crystal.
1: Okay.
2: All right, first one. In interviews, Whiskey Myers used to claim that they used to be a Spanish-speaking mariachi band.
1: True.
0: She says true.
1: I think it's true.
2: It is true!
0: Wow! Good job. You got a point. Lead singer Cody Cannon's music teacher said he would never succeed in a music career.
1: True.
0: Crystal, no.
2: They knew right away. They're like, Cody, you're going to make it.
0: His grandpa gave him a guitar, and it was history since then. Oh, yep. Thanks for trying this morning.
1: Thank you.
0: Bye. Bye-bye. B100, hello.
3: Hello. My name's Christy.
0: Crystal did her best. Christy, it's up to you now. Triple true or false, you have to answer at least three in a row correct. If not, we got to go to the next caller. So true or false?
3: Okay, let's try it.
0: Whiskey Myers or Whiskey Liars? Before they were Whiskey Myers, they were called the Lucky Mothers. Is this true or false?
3: False.
0: That is false. They were Lucky Southern before changing to Whiskey Myers. And you got one.
2: All right, second.
3: In
2: interviews, Whiskey Myers would claim that they used to be a Spanish-speaking mariachi band.
3: False.
2: Ooh, that one's true. Sorry.
3: I was going to go with that one.
0: Well, thanks for trying this morning.
3: Okay, no problem. Thank you.
0: All right, we're looking for you to play Triple True or False. Your chance to see Whiskey Myers at the Blue Gate. 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Got a girl from

0: Today's best or most country B100 FGL at 725, 62 degrees. We're playing triple true or false. You got to get them all in a row correct. Otherwise, we got to go to the next caller. We don't want to do that. We want to send you to go see Whiskey Myers before tickets go on sale tomorrow at 10 a.m. Crystal's back. She's going to try again.
1: It's my favorite group. I have to.
2: Awesome. Awesome. I love that. Have they had a different label for every album so far? Is that Whiskey Myers or Whiskey Liars?
1: Liars.
2: That is Liars. They've only had one. It's their own.
0: Thanks to the show. Hey, Arnold. Whiskey Myers saw their popularity rise at hyper speed. True or false?
1: False.
0: That is false. That is false. It was Yellowstone.
2: All comes down to here. They played over 250 shows just 1 year after conception. True or false?
1: True.
2: That is true.
0: Yay.
2: Congrats.
1: Oh, you did it.
0: You did it.
1: Thank you.
0: They haven't even gone on sale yet, and you've got your tickets to see Whiskey Myers October 11th at the Blue Gate in Shipshawana. Grab yourself a night stay at the Blue Gate Garden Inn right next door. You just walk over to the venue. It couldn't be better.
1: Great. Thank you.
0: But before you go, we need a fun fact about you. We heard about Whiskey Myers, but what's something fun about Crystal?
1: I enjoy what I do every day. I'm a cardiac nurse, and I love it.
2: Oh, that's awesome.
0: Staying alive, staying alive. That's what I remember from CPR class.
2: Yeah.
1: It's true.
0: We've got a hero listening. We got a hero winning.
2: Going
0: to see Whiskey Myers October 11th at the Blue Gate. And we'll have more tickets to win tomorrow. Again, before they go on sale. Again.
2: I can't believe it.
0: And as we do each and every day, we're going to get some happy headlines with Laura Smith next on The Beeb.
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8: Mostly sunny skies today and warm afternoon high temperatures get us up right back to 82 degrees. As we head into tonight, we'll see more clouds rolling in, partly cloudy skies overnight with lows down to 63. And then for Friday, we'll start out with sun, we'll see increasing clouds, and then chances of rain late in the day and into Friday evening, high temperatures up at 83. I'm Chief Meteorologist Carrie Pujo.

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1: It is time for Happy Headlines. I've had the longest week in the century of weeks, and I'm very exhausted, so I need to hear some happiness, Laura.
2: Oh, my gosh. Okay, well, if you're from Michigan, you might soon have a new way to turn renewing your license plate so that it can help animals. You're going to be able to get these beautiful plates to help the Michigan Pet Alliance. It's going to cost $35. To me, that's a bargain.
3: Yeah, that's not bad.
2: Because it goes to the shelters that help abused and unhoused pets.
1: Did you see, I always love this, when we get the rejected plates.
3: Oh, the vanity plates?
1: Yep. So yeah. The Indiana DMV just released the list of rejected plates. This is always my favorite list to go through. You cannot have a license plate that says P-O-O-P-Y.
2: Really?
1: Nope. You can't have one that says F-A-R-T-C-A-R.
2: Well, but you can have one that says F-A-R-T. You just can't have the C-A-R after it.
1: Well, you can't have D-I-D-D-Y either.
3: Oh, well.
2: Okay, so funny you should say that, okay? Because my license plate is D-D-Y.
1: Oh, you're close.
2: And at first, I thought that was very cool because I was like, I'm like B. Diddy, I'm really cool, and it's not cool anymore.
1: No.
2: It's not cool anymore.
3: Maybe you're just a fan of Little Diddy by Jack and Diane.
2: Okay, I feel better now.
3: How about that? Yeah, that's what it is.
2: Little Diddy.
1: Find the bright side.
3: Not the convict. The song.
1: The little song.
2: Yeah, Jack and Diane.
1: From Indiana.
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8: 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New Paris Speedway is just 3 miles east of State Road 15 off of County Road 46. Check out newparaspeedway.com for full details. New Paris Speedway, the hottest quarter mile in the Midwest.
4: Mostly sunny skies today and warm afternoon high temperatures get us up right back to 82 degrees. As we head into tonight, we'll see more clouds rolling in, partly cloudy skies overnight with lows down to 63. And then for Friday, we'll start out with sun. We'll see increasing clouds and then chances of rain late in the day and into Friday evening. High temperatures up at 83. I'm Chief Meteorologist Carrie Pujo.

0: Today's Best from Most Country, B100, 752, 63 degrees, almost time for graded 8. And the number here is 888-817-B100. Hello.
1: What's up, girl? How are you doing this morning? So you're talking about the license plates, right?
0: Ooh, do you have a good one? Man.
1: I have the most iconic ice plate out there.
0: Tell us, who are you?
1: I'm your Beehive 301, Darren.
0: Oh, I meant, like, what's your license plate? But I am so glad to talk to you, 301.
1: Oh. Nice. So, okay, I have a black owl Chrysler 300.
2: Okay.
1: My license plate is, write this down, capital I, 300.
2: Okay.
1: Capital B, capital S.
0: Wow, Darren, you're just, you know.
2: That's really good.
0: No. Dolly Parton comes to mind. She's the first one I think of when I see this.
2: Oh, a Dolly Parton vanity plate.
1: This is how smart and clever I was to get this plate. I wrote it down, and they're like, you can't have that. I'm like, why? Like, you can't. I was like, no, it doesn't say anything. It's a code for my car. It's I, for like me, it's a Chrysler 300. It's black, and it's a Series S.
2: Oh, my gosh.
0: Has nothing to do with boobs at all.
2: No, what are you talking about? Get your mind out of the gutter.
0: Boobs who?
2: I need a manager. This attendant's mind is in the gutter.
1: But isn't that awesome? Like, I took my time with it, and it was the best. After I got it, I went over to my parents' house, and I went off. She's like, are you kidding me? She's like, you never cease to amaze me. I was like, I know.
2: Oh, my gosh.
0: So you were the kid that would take the calculator, type in a couple numbers, and flip it upside down.
1: Oh, yes. Yeah, you know what the numbers are?
0: Yeah.
2: Had a whole dictionary of words.
1: 0 0 No.
0: 8 0 0 5, right? No, 8 0 0 8 5.
2: And then you could do a 1 3 5, and then you get boobies.
1: Yes.
2: I'm all the way back in fourth grade right now. I feel it.
1: It's awesome, ain't it?
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9: Mostly sunny skies today and warm afternoon. High temperatures get us up right back to 82 degrees. As we head into tonight, we'll see more clouds rolling in. Partly cloudy skies overnight with lows down to 63. And then for Friday, we'll start out with sun. We'll see increasing clouds and then chances of rain late in the day and into Friday evening. High temperatures up at 83. I'm Chief Meteorologist Carrie Pujo.

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1: 802, 64 degrees. Great at 8 is brought to you by Goodwill. And something so great is the impact that 4-H kids have in our community each and every day. And something pretty phenomenal happened at the Food Bank of Northern Indiana. And thanks to ABC 57 for reporting out there. Because in total, they were able to donate over 470 pounds of pork to the food bank.
2: Whoa.
1: With the 4-H kids and the Farm Bureau. Shout out to James Kimball. We love checking in with him during Ag Days. Well, they're doing incredible things.
3: Today we are distributing this processed meat from one of my pigs to people who need food. So we get the pigs in February and then we raise them.
4: One of them was bought by Farm Bureau and donated to the Food Bank of Northern Indiana.
5: But for somebody who maybe it's food insecure, it's an opportunity for them to get something that they might not normally have.
4: Donating over 470 pounds of pork to the food bank, the 4-H and the Farm Bureau were there to help pack up some of the groceries, knowing that their product is going to help benefit others.
3: Feels good that we're making an impact in the community.
1: That is Dylan Stump, who raised the pigs, and he was there on hand to help fill the boxes, fill the trunks.
6: Oh, so cool.
1: How cool is that?
6: Yeah, that's awesome.
1: That's incredible.
6: Way to bring home the bacon, Dylan. Or maybe give it away. Yeah, give away the bacon. Brand
1: that's
6: new
1: a good
6: phrase.
1: One. That's a good one. Great at 8 is brought to you by Goodwill, and we encourage you to add to it. So what's wonderful in your life? You've got to fill in the blank at 888-817-B100. It was wonderful to be out at Hills Hands Park in Mishawaka yesterday with our B100 Morning Show Book Club. And while we were out there, got to meet some pretty awesome lunch ladies. And you'll hear all about it coming up after Bailey Zimmerman. That's Great at 8, brought to you by Goodwill.
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0: Today's Best from Us Country B100. It's 810 and 65 degrees. We've got your chance to be at Michiana Auto Mania next Friday at the RV Hall of Fame in Elkhart. You can text the word auto, A-U-T-O, to 888-817-B100 for your chance to be there. Again, that's auto to 888-817-B100. Yesterday at Hills Hands Park, we had kind of a duo, B100 Morning Show Book Club Stop, plus a Hive pop-up, which was so fun that we could do this. And while we were out there, it was so great to meet the kids because they also, with Mishawaka Schools, have lunch there every day from 11:30 to 12:30. I know cheeseburgers are on the menu today, which is pretty fabulous. Right. So while we were there, we got to hang out. It's just the perfect place. It's nice to meet you guys. Where do you guys go to school?
1: Evan Elementary.
0: All right, and tell me three great things that happened to you this summer.
1: Going to the beach. Staying the night at her house. And seeing my friend Zabela.
0: Nice.
2: Then we see the hot and going to the water park.
0: You went to the water park?
2: And going to see my best friend's house.
3: Go to the park. Play with my best friends.
4: Go to the beach and go swimming.
0: So you're the Emmons what?
3: Eagle.
0: So can you guys screech like an eagle for me? What does an eagle sound like? If you could describe your summer in one word, what would it be? Summer was...
3: hot.
0: How about you? Summer was...
3: good.
0: Good. And summer was...
3: fun.
0: Fun. Good. Yeah. Good answers, guys. Let's give a round of applause.
5: I love to read.
0: With First State Bank, we're able to provide books for the kids. So we had books, popsicles, they got to have lunch. And while we were there, I got to meet the amazing lunch ladies who do this each and every day.
6: I'm Tony Desmond. I basically work at the Mishawaka High School, and I'm helping with the summer feed.
0: So yeah. What's on the menu today?
6: It is corn dogs and corn and PB&J, and we also have fruit.
0: How delicious is the food?
1: Oh, bussin', bussin'.
0: What do you love about your job?
6: Feeding the kids.
0: Yeah.
6: Feed the kids, yeah.
0: Trisha, what do you love about your job?
7: Just feeding the kids and building a bond with them. And my name is Corrine, and I'd have to say the kids, the smiles on their faces, the ones that come every day, and love it.
8: For 8 years.
0: Have you really?
7: Tony's been for what, 20? 20 years? For this, yeah.
6: I retired back in 21, but I knew I was going to come back and work part-time, and I did. So going on 25 years, you know, total.
0: Isn't that incredible? So a collective 43 years they've been serving kids.
9: Holy cow.
0: Right here in Michiana, making sure that they have delicious, nutritious meals. And I was telling them, I know that being a lunch lady, but some might think of Chris Farley and Adam Sandler in Lunch Lady Land.
9: Right,
0: but
9: yeah.
0: It's actually one of the toughest jobs. I mean, so much planning and organization. Plus, picking up those heavy pans, giant stock pots.
9: No, you don't mess with those lunch
0: Look at
9: ladies.
0: Those guns.
9: Yeah, they are working out there.
0: And everything was just laid out so perfectly. Everything was wrapped so nicely.
9: Well, you heard the kids. It was bussing.
0: It was bussing.
9: No cap.
0: Look,
9: I mean, they were cooked
0: us.
9: Before that, and I mean, I was a little sus that it wasn't going to be that great. However, big aura coming out of
0: Sigma.
9: The kitchen.
0: Is that right? Is
9: yes.
0: That bad? Did
9: yes.
0: I say something awful?
9: Yes. Now it's time to go touch some grass.
0: So thanks so much to First State Bank, making sure we can be out and about each and every month with students in Michiana. And hard to believe that come August, we'll be back in the schools. You can sign up your classroom at B100.com.
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15: Mostly sunny skies today and warm afternoon high temperatures get us up right back to 82 degrees. As we head into tonight, we'll see more clouds rolling in, partly cloudy skies overnight with lows down to 63. And then for Friday, we'll start out with sun. We'll see increasing clouds and then chances of rain late in the day and into Friday evening. High temperatures up at 83. I'm Chief Meteorologist Carrie Pujo.

0: Today's Best of Most Country, B100, 824, 65 degrees. I am Brittany Bailey, and along with Reed today, I did have a drink in my hand last night.
1: I'm sure you did.
0: And I had some delicious creme brulee. Ooh. And the best French onion soup I've ever had in my life. And I'm not exaggerating.
1: Whoa.
0: Oh, Downtown South Bend Restaurant Weeks is here. It's one of my favorite things to do. You get to explore downtown. You get to try these exquisite personalized menus. You get three different options for your appetizer, your entree, your dessert. And they also have a really cool cocktail contest going on with all of the different restaurants. But the best part is that 10% of all proceeds from all of Restaurant Weeks go to Beacon Children's Hospital. As you know, I was there a week ago. I was there a week ago. That's hard to believe. It feels like 2 days ago.
1: You caught both sides. Yeah.
0: It's such a win-win. And while we were there yesterday, it was so beautiful at Cafe Navarre because it really is the most beautiful building. One of the most downtown South Bend. You walk in. It used to be an old bank. You might remember it used to be a candy store as well. And now it is unforgettable when you walk in and you get to try these delicious menu options.
2: 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I've been cooking for 22 years. I've been a chef of Cafe Navarre for just over 2.5 years. When I took over, we switched the concept a little bit more to like modern Italian cuisine, and we put some of our staple dishes on there so people can experience some of the really cool stuff that we do. To start, I am a huge fan of the smoked salmon dip that we do here. We smoke all of the salmon in-house, and then we make a delightful dip out of it. We make our garlic naan in-house as well that goes with it. And then for the second course, any of the pastas, you're good to go. But I think the salmon is probably my favorite outside of the pasta selections. But we offer a few extra higher options. We got a New York strip, surf and turf. It's a lot of fun. And then my wife is also the pastry chef here. So we make all of our pastries in-house. And
0: creme brulee, which is one of my favorites. And there's a butter cookie crumble. What? Yeah.
2: So it's a little bit different than a normal creme brulee. So it's a lemon creme brulee. And then we add toasted shortbread. Sugar cookie on top of it, raspberry sorbet, and then frozen raspberry shards. It's really good.
0: That does sound awesome.
2: I'm a big fan of pastas. I like simple things. So like our marinara sauce is 4 ingredients. I don't like to make it fancy or anything. If you use really good ingredients, it sings and it shows. If you sit on my side and you get to see somebody's face as they eat and it just lights up and you know that you've nourished somebody in a special way. And for me, being a little bit more on the artist side, it's a good outlet for me to be able to be creative and to share something that is part of me with everybody.
3: Today is my 2-year anniversary of working at Cafe Navarre.
0: Yay!
3: Yes. One of my favorite parts of my job is speaking to people. I love people. I'm a people person. I can be a little awkward at times, but I enjoy giving people a nice experience, you know, celebrations and everything.
0: All right. And so when someone comes to Cafe Navarre, what would you recommend is one of the best?
3: The short rib pappardelle. All the way. It's almost like a beef stroganoff, and it's like a creamy pasta, but not quite creamy. The sauce is a beurre blanc and the short rib jus, and they braise the short rib for about 4 hours, so it's really, really tender. It just falls apart. It's amazing. I really like our creme brulee, but if you're a chocolate fan, the Sunday Funday is really good with the brownie and the cake bits. Oh, it's amazing.
0: How fun.
3: If you want something that's not too spirit forward, I would go with that the grass is greener. I call it a little dangerous because you can't even taste the vodka in it, and it comes in a tall glass. But I really like our espresso martini. It's the only espresso martini that I could find around here that's actually creamy, and I enjoy that.
0: It was so incredible. And so I encourage you to get out there. Restaurant Weeks continues until August 9th. So you've got time to maybe explore something new, a place you've never been before. And with the cocktail contest going on, she mentioned how they have so many different things to try. Well, every vote, you get one chance at winning a $100 gift card to a downtown South Bend restaurant of your choice. And so you can follow along, eat, drink downtown South Bend on socials, make your reservation, mention that you're there for Restaurant Week, and 10% of the proceeds go right back to Beacon Children's Hospital. I can tell you firsthand, exceptional care. Every single person. My daughter, who was there, calls it the Beacon Hotel. I'm like, well.
1: maybe the most expensive hotel we've ever been to. Yeah.
0: I'm just glad you're all right. You want to call it the hotel? Okay. But thank you to Mike and Sarah. Such incredible service there. So stop by and tell them you heard it on the Bee.
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9: Mostly sunny skies today and warm afternoon high temperatures get us up right back to 82 degrees. As we head into tonight, we'll see more clouds rolling in, partly cloudy skies overnight with lows down to 63. And then for Friday, we'll start out with sun, we'll see increasing clouds, and then chances of rain late in the day and into Friday evening, high temperatures up at 83. I'm Chief Meteorologist Carrie Pujo.

0: speed, 200 miles per hour. We want to make sure that you're prepared. And with Hensley Legal Group, they do too. With the South Bend Cubs, Backpacks for Good. It's happening so that students in Michiana can receive a fully stocked backpack full of school supplies completely free. You just drive through the South Bend Cubs Four Winds Field right there in the parking lot, 10 to noon next Friday. We'll be out there. And it's so cool that Hensley Legal has been doing this now for many, many years, actually, in the state of Indiana. Ryan Kreiker joins us now. How did it get started?
1: Back in 2021, we were all kind of in the middle of COVID and really feeling really disconnected from our communities. So, you know, my boss, John Hensley, said, hey, we need to do something and kind of get back out there. So we reached out to IPS, which is the largest school system in the city there. They actually had a backpack program, but all their partners fell through because of COVID. So we stepped in and picked up 10,000 backpacks of school supplies and kind of by accident, you know, we did a drive-through because you weren't allowed to be inside. And it was just so much fun connecting with these parents and kids as they drove through, leaned out of the car, picked out their backpack, that the next year we decided to do that with IPS and then do one at our Fisher's office. And then we loved that so much, we added a Greenwood one and an Evansville one. And now this year, our sixth year, we've added South Bend, which will be our 64,000th backpack we've given out full school supplies.
2: Wow.
0: That's incredible. I know that you were a teacher, so I know that your passion for this is probably pretty personal, too.
1: Yeah, it's one of my favorite things that we do. My dad was a teacher as well for 39 years, and I taught middle school and high school, and I just know that first day of school is hard enough to get those kids there with their shoes on, let alone a backpack and have school supplies and settle down. So, you know, doing this, you know, we've heard from all these parents of, you know, what a relief it is. They don't have to go shop. You know, if you've got one kid, it may be okay, but when you've got four or five kids that you're picking up for, and a lot of these times we see whole neighborhoods show up in two or three vans, and they've got, you know, 10, 15 kids between them coming to pick up their backpack. So yeah, it is a very cool thing that we do, and makes me proud.
0: Aww, as you should be. I think that's pretty amazing that Backpacks for Good is happening again, Four Winds Field, Friday, August 7th, 10 to noon. You can get pre-registered at HensleyLegal.com. And did I hear a song that you created?
1: Yeah, that's from my from my teaching background. I was an English major, and so one thing I learned early on is if you're not entertaining these kids, they're not going to be listening to you. So that's another part of what we do for these to talk about the program here. So this is a song. It's Bush's Glycerin, but I rewrote it to have information about the backpack drive-through, and instead of glycerin, it's backpacks for free.

Today's Best for Most Country, B100, 837, 66 degrees. These are the last final few days of freedom before school begins because, dun, dun, dun, summer flew by at about, rocket.

0: say, got something for you. Hensley's here, so just drive on through. It works like this, back to school. Hensley's got some backpacks for you. Don't let this pass you by. Backpacks for free from Hensley. Backpacks for free.
1: Good job, Ryan.
2: Yeah.
3: Thank you. Thank you. I appreciate it. You know, hopefully people are still have their radios on.
2: I think it was perfect.
1: What is so amazing is that so many headlines you read, you wake up first thing, you're scrolling, and it's just bad, bad, bad, bad. And there are so many people that want to change that trajectory, and we're going to change the narrative so that it's good and it's wonderful, so that students in Michiana can know there's amazing people that support them, and we want what's best. So this foundation is being laid with support. They might not even meet you, but you support them on this journey for a strong education.
3: Yeah, no, thank you so much for helping us, spread the message about this, because that's a great point you bring up. It is. It's a, you know, you never hear good things, and this is a good thing. And you will meet me. I will be there. So come on out. You'll see me running traffic. And an important note about this, because it is in South Bend, these are clear backpacks, because we understand that the school systems there are all clear backpacks. So that is an important note. But yeah, it is a very, very fun day. It's super enjoyable. We have music out there. We're singing. You know, I'm usually dancing to the music as we're directing traffic. So it's just a really good time. It's super quick. Should be very fast for the parents. It is a drive-through. You don't even have to get out. Just pull right up, you know, and let your kids pick out your backpack.
1: 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We got you linked up.
3: Please come out and see us. You know, you don't feel like you have to be there 2 hours early. It is from 10 to noon. We will be there the whole time. We will not run out of backpacks. That's one of the things we see every year. Some people show up 2 hours early and they sit there for 2 hours. We can't start until we start. So please don't feel like you have to be there. We're not going to run out, I promise.
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13: Mostly sunny skies today and warm afternoon high temperatures get us up right back to 82 degrees. As we head into tonight, we'll see more clouds rolling in, partly cloudy skies overnight with lows down to 63. And then for Friday, we'll start out with sun. We'll see increasing clouds and then chances of rain late in the day and into Friday evening. High temperatures up at 83. I'm Chief Meteorologist Carrie Pujol.
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14: 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B100.

0: Let your boys be country. Today's best of most country, B100, 854 and 68 degrees. I know you heard of that sounder with Hensley Legal Group to be the first person to Michiana before they go on sale. Tickets to see. Well, first of all, we've got good news for you today. Are you sitting down?
1: Yeah, I'm on break right now.
0: It's not every day that you win concert tickets, but today it's the day you won tickets to see the band Perry. Congratulations.
1: Oh, nice. Thank you.
0: Yeah.
1: Thank you.
0: These tickets haven't gone on sale yet, but you just won them before you could buy them. They're going to be at the Blue Gate on January 21st. So good job.
1: Thank you.
0: Where are you working right now that you're taking a break?
1: Great Lakes. I'm a coordinator of the lamination department.
2: Better ask off in January. Thanks. All right. You got plenty of time.
1: Oh, yeah.
0: It is a Thursday night, so you might have to take off the Friday.
2: Yeah, I was about to say, don't worry about Thursday.
0: Weekend.
2: Take off Friday. Yeah.
1: Yeah.
0: So what was your very first paying job? We know what you do now. What was your very first big job?
1: I was bagging groceries at Kroger's.
0: Oh, that is a dream job of mine. You have no idea. It looks so satisfying. I've always wanted to do that. Was it as awesome as I think?
1: I mean, you get to meet a lot of like people in the community.
0: When you bag your own groceries or when they do it for you now, are you thinking, oh, you better put the cans on the bottom. Don't you dare put my soap with my bananas.
1: Oh, yeah. I know exactly, yeah.
0: And in your mind, you think to yourself, 40-11 bananas, 40-22 grapes.
1: Yep, I know exactly what you mean.
0: Well, good job, Wes. I'm glad you won these tickets to go see the band Perry January 21st. They go on sale tomorrow at 10 a.m.
2: Brittany, I had no idea you wanted. I wanted to be a bagger or
0: Are
2: a grocer.
0: You kidding me?
2: I'm not joking. I've got a cutout from kindergarten where we had to draw what we wanted to be. And I will show you. I'm going to show you right now. It is unreal. I cannot.
0: That's so weird.
2: Look at this.
0: What? Hold on.
2: Look. I've got a can of frozen orange juice right there in my hand because that was my favorite thing to get from the store, that like concentrate. And then there's a little register. I had an apron on for some reason.
0: You were also super tall as a kindergartner because I think that's how tall I am now. Your cutout takes up almost the whole door.
2: I was a pretty big kid.
0: Reed Marchman. When I grow up, I'll be a cashier, grocer. That's so
2: yeah.
0: Weird. Anyone who knows me knows that's my dream job.
2: That is
0: that's
2: wild.
0: So funny.
2: Oh my gosh.
0: Well, Wes, he got to live out our dreams. And maybe you have a dream to go see the band Perry. Deb Miles has her next chance to win these tickets after 10 o'clock, January 21st of 2027. The band Perry at the Blue Gate. Coffee
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9: 100 Mostly sunny skies today and warm afternoon high temperatures get us up right back to 82 degrees. As we head into tonight, we'll see more clouds rolling in, partly cloudy skies overnight with lows down to 63. And then for Friday, we'll start out with sun, we'll see increasing clouds, and then chances of rain late in the day and into Friday evening, high temperatures up at 83. I'm Chief Meteorologist Carrie Pujo.

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0: Today's best in most country, B100 914 70 degrees. I am Brittany Bailey. Bye, Reed. He's walking out. Bye. Oh, bye, Matt. Matt's in here too. See ya. It's a good day over here at the B, and we are driven to save lives. An Indiana Donor Network program with Saturday, August 1st at the Elkhart County 4-H Fair. You can join from 6 to 8 at the Elkhart County 4-H Fair. You can save lives. 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You can get details at B100.com, especially for the fair. So much to be had. So much fun. And for a full weather forecast, we're checking in with Carrie Pujo at WSBT. I was thinking about you last night. I'm going to sign Nigel up for soccer. So I was trying to find the right place. And I was like, you know, I should probably ask Carrie for some tips, because he's super pumped about it.
1: Oh, I love it. I love that he's getting to play.
0: I know. Our kids used to be on the same T-ball team like a long time ago. And Reed, it was so sweet.
1: Yeah, I know. Nigel and Veronica played on this T-ball team together. And Nigel was, were they four? Nigel had the tiniest cleats I've ever seen in all of the world. And I was like, that is amazing. I'm like, I just love him. And watching kids play T-ball is always hilarious anyways.
0: Mm-hmm. Yeah, because it's more of like, let's watch him play in the dirt.
1: Yeah. But now they're like 10 and 11, and now they're on the edge of like, I mean, they're still cute, but they're almost on the edge of like, oh, now their cleats smell.
2: Oh, good.
1: Right?
2: Oh, funny.
0: So you'll have to send me some recommendations, because that's what I'm looking for. I was browsing last night, and then it got to be so late that my eyes were crossing, and I was like, I'll do this tomorrow.
1: Yeah, I'll let you know. I will have three kids playing soccer this fall. So
0: wow.
1: That'll be a fun schedule. Split up. We have to conquer. We'll have to grandma help.
2: Oh, yeah.
1: Yeah.
0: I don't want to rush fall. I just feel like the birds, they're not as chirpy as they used to be in the mornings. I'm hearing more locusts and cicadas, and so I'm trying not to be a Debbie Downer about it.
1: I know. When I hear the locusts and the cicadas, it just makes it seem hot and sticky and humid, even though it's not all the time. And it's not this morning. I mean, it's really pleasant outside today. We're going to see, sunshine and low to mid 80s this afternoon. I mean, a summer day, but the humidity is still at a decent level. We do see rain showers return for the weekend, though. We'll have to talk about this tomorrow some. But tomorrow evening and then off and on Saturday, we're going to see rain and maybe some lightning. No severe weather, but it may be plan altering for Saturday for the rain.
0: Ah, okay. So you're telling me that the weather's going to be good for Taylorville Friday night at Ironwork.
1: Yeah, I think it will be. Okay. You know, we do have some chance of rain, but most of it's late, really late.
0: Okay,
1: that's good.
0: I've got some girls who are ready to be fearless and write love stories and shake it off, and we're ready.
1: Nice, very nice. Love it.
0: Well, thank you, Carrie, for good news today. It's a beautiful day out there, 917 and 70 degrees on the B.
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0: is Eskimos Country B100. He was once called the $500 million man. That's Toby Keith at 9:33 and 71 degrees. One of my favorite comedians is Derek Stroop. I think he's just hilarious. He could be, I think, a $500 million comedian, but he goes on these rants, which are my absolute favorite. And he was talking about recently Cyclospora.
1: I do think that the lettuce that got attacked is tough. Iceberg lettuce is the working man's lettuce. It's the lower middle class of lettuce. It just shows up with a hard hat on, and it just works for you. Iceberg never deserved. Iceberg loved you before anybody loved you. Iceberg was there, you remember, before you got a good job and a degree. Iceberg's what was on the tape. You hit it with a fork, water. Iceberg didn't deserve this. It deserved, arugula deserved this. Surprising us on sandwiches. I thought it was a spring mix. It's arugula. It doesn't ruin your meal. It ruins your day. Iceberg is harmless. There's no flavor. It's a texture vegetable. Nobody says I can't stand the taste of iceberg. You can't taste it. And some of you are learning a hard lesson. It's a pretty soggy sandwich without iceberg. Without some shredded lettuce to keep the wind off of you. I'm gonna pass out.
0: That's Derek Stroop.
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0: also voted to protect bloated government spending. 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

0: Today's best in most country, B100, Kenny Chesney at 9:51 and 72 degrees. A very happy Thursday to you. Good morning, Deb. You're looking so cute.
1: Good morning. Yes, I'm wearing a dress. Who knew I had legs?
0: Got your denim jacket, though. It's beautiful.
1: Yep.
0: You ready for Boots on the Bend?
1: I cannot wait. I'm excited about this.
0: I can't believe it. I'm looking at the lineup right now. We've got Eric Church, Hardy, Brandon Lake, Maddie of Maddie and Tay.
1: Yes.
0: She's going to be there. Eddie and the Getaway, Flatland Cavalry.
1: So birthday I'm telling girl, you, Ashley McBride.
0: So many different artists coming in just about 2 weeks. In 2 weeks' time, we'll say, tomorrow's the day. I can't believe it. I'm so excited.
1: It is exciting.
0: We were trying to see if there was merch available. So Deb and I are already ready to go shopping.
1: Well, I'm always ready for shopping. It just depends what side I'm on. But yes.
0: I'm definitely going to grab myself an Emily Ann Roberts shirt. She's one of my favorites.
1: Oh, I like Ashley
0: Yeehaw, McBride. Yeehaw, Meemaw. So that's going to be awesome. And right now you could win some free passes. If you go to B100.com, you'll see a big sun and he's wearing some sunglasses with Corona Extra. Just click on that for Sizzlin' Summer Giveaways and you could win your passes to Boots on the Bend. Text Sizzlin' right now, Sizzlin, to 888-817-B100. Because you got to be there. This is the first ever Boots on the Bend.
1: You really don't.
0: I know. We're going to go shopping.
1: Yay.
0: We're going to get ready. You got your denim all ready.
1: Yep. Ready to go. I might bling it up. Who knows?
0: Ooh, do it. My mom actually bought at Hobby Lobby something to bling a shirt out.
1: Oh, well. Okay, Mom. I got some money coming your way if you do it.
0: She's on the opposite spectrum. She's going to New Jersey to go see BTS in a couple days.
1: Oh.
0: I know, so she's making her own shirt.
1: Well, good for her. I hope she has fun. That's what it's all about.
0: So she's going to be doing that next week, and then so many different concerts happening in the area. So we're so excited, especially for Boots on the Bend. And what's better than free tickets? Well, Deb Miles will keep you going right here on your Thursday. God bless.
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15: Mostly sunny skies today and warm afternoon high temperatures get us up right back to 82 degrees. As we head into tonight, we'll see more clouds rolling in, partly cloudy skies overnight with lows down to 63. And then for Friday, we'll start out with sun, we'll see increasing clouds, and then chances of rain late in the day and into Friday evening, high temperatures up at 83. I'm Chief Meteorologist Carrie Pujo.

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Today's best and most country, B100. Riley Green, think as you drunk. I am Deb Miles. Glad to be with you on this Big Ticket Thursday. I'll tell you in a few minutes how you can win on the B.

Hey, it's Brittany Bailey of the B100 Morning Show, and tomorrow is finally Friday. After 7, we want you to beat your boss to win tickets for Whiskey Myers at the Blue Gate. 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The best way to start your day is right here on the B100 Morning Show. After all-

today's best and most country, B100 Garth Brooks, Papa Loved Mama, on this B100 Throwback Thursday. He'll be in Indy next month. All you need to do is go to B100.com. Several shows he's doing at Gainbridge. You don't want to miss out on that. Here's Alexandra Kay, Straight for the Heart, on B100. And how can you be a winner today? I'll tell you after the song on the B.

0: Today's best and most country B100, Alexandra K, straight for the heart. Hi, it's Deb. Great to be with you. So exciting. It's a B100 Big Ticket Thursday powered by Hensley Legal Group. Listen for the sounder. It's coming up anytime now between now and 11. When you hear it, be the correct caller. Win those tickets to see the band Perry. The band Perry is going to be at the Blue Gate Performing Arts Center January 21st. You could be there too. All you need to do is listen. Be the correct caller when you hear the sounder, and you will be a winner. How exciting is that? Win them before you can buy them today on this B100 Big Ticket Thursday. Luke Combs coming up next on The B.
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4: 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Soft Steve's policies are softer than a liberal snowflake. 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
4: Congratulations. 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
4: 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But know that you are a winner today. Congratulations. What station made you a winner on Big Ticket Thursday?
5: 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I can't wait.
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Today's best and most country B100. King George himself, George Strait. I can still make Cheyenne on this B100 Throwback Thursday. Here's Stella Lefty. Talk about another town. Here's Boston on the B.

0: UK's best and most country, B100, Stella Lefty and Boston. Hi, it's Deb. Great to be with you on this beautiful Thursday. B100 has your chance to win passes to Michiana Automania. You got somebody who loves cars in your family. It's happening Friday, August 7th at the RV Hall of Fame in Elkhart. 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Coming up in about half hour, 11:20, Deb's Dish. In the Dish, something about Morgan and Ella and Shania and more. You don't want to miss out. Deb's Dish at 11:20. Ella Langley and Morgan Wallen, there they are, coming up next on The B.
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6: Mostly sunny skies today and warm afternoon high temperatures get us up right back to 82 degrees. As we head into tonight, we'll see more clouds rolling in, partly cloudy skies overnight with lows down to 63. And then for Friday, we'll start out with sun. We'll see increasing clouds and then chances of rain late in the day and into Friday evening. High temperatures up at 83. I'm Chief Meteorologist Carrie Pujo.

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0: Today's Best of Most Country, B100, Tim McGraw, One Bad Habit, Hardy, Eric Church, going to be headlining Boots on the Bend coming up in August. All that ticket information at B100.com. Here's Hardy, Eric Church, Morgan Wallen, and Tim McGraw, MacArthur on the B.
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1: 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After 7, we want you to beat your boss to win tickets for Whiskey Myers at the Blue Gate. 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Just

Today's Best and Most Country, B100, Tracy Lawrence at The Good Die Young on this B100 Throwback Thursday. Here's Lauren Delena, Chase Matthew, All My Exes. The Dish is coming up next on B100.

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1: Morgan Wallen continues to break records with his records and songs. He has the most number one hits on the radio from a single album, excluding deluxe editions or any of Billboard's airplay charts. He has a total of 7 from I'm the Problem. If you include deluxe editions, then he ties with Luke Combs. So that's pretty good company right there, isn't it? Morgan Wallen just keeps cranking them out. And a throwback TikTok of Ella Langley shows how far she's come in her music career. She used to sing in local bars and would make money through the tip jar. Ella always kept the last $100 she's made, and she kept that tip jar.
2: Pretty much started this whole thing from is a tip jar. So I've been looking for it everywhere. You don't know the amount of times I wanted to spend this $100 and needed to spend this $100. And did not do it because I had faith in myself and it paid off. I'm really happy I still have this.
1: She has such a good aura around her, doesn't she? I mean, just her way of thinking and everything just keeps everything positive and moving forward. I love Ella. Ben Affleck and Jeopardy champ Jamie Ding went all the way on Who Wants to Be a Millionaire. Their $1 million is going to Ben's charity, the Eastern Congo Initiative. And Shania Twain says that she would never take the Brad Pitt reference out of her song That Don't Impress Me Much, but that doesn't mean she might change it up a little. Maybe.
3: I've never met Brad Pitt, and I just don't know whether he's avoiding me because he's offended that I put him in the lyric of the song, or whether he's just never heard the song before. That's not possible. I wouldn't take Brad Pitt out of the song. Maybe I would add some people. I would add Harry Styles.
1: Well, she also added Ryan Reynolds when she did one edition at an awards show. So she does change it up a little bit. But that's really odd that Brad Pitt has never, you know, at least talked to her privately about it or anything. That's a little odd. That's The Dish. John Party is coming up next on B100.
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Luke Combs, Be By You. 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What would you like to hear? 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
1: Woke rhino policies are destroying Michigan, like the soft-on-crime policies of Soft Steve Cara. Soft Steve voted to not fund the Michigan State Police not just once, but six times. Steve Cara voted six times to not fund the state police. Do you think we should not fund the police? Soft Steve also voted to protect bloated government spending. Steve Cara's record is so soft, he voted 50% of the time with the most radical left Democrat in the Michigan legislature. Soft Steve's policies are softer than a liberal snowflake. The last thing we need is more blue-pilled rhino policies to oppose the efforts of our great president, Donald J. Trump. 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

0: 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Also, I have a chance for you to win, but you tell me what you want to win. Do you want to win Deep River Water Park passes, Indiana Beach passes, or Indy Zoo passes? I've got them all, but you need to choose which one you're going to win. Now, all you need to do is listen. I'll tell you when and how you can become a winner in the diner coming up between noon and 1. Bailey Zimmerman coming up next on The B.
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7: Mostly sunny skies today and warm afternoon high temperatures get us up right back to 82 degrees. As we head into tonight, we'll see more clouds rolling in, partly cloudy skies overnight with lows down to 63. And then for Friday, we'll start out with sun, we'll see increasing clouds, and then chances of rain late in the day and into Friday evening, high temperatures up at 83. I'm Chief Meteorologist Carrie Pujo.

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Just in case you're in the diner, let me know what you want to hear. 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

Today's Best and Most Country B100. Order up for Ella Langley and Be Her from Nikki in South Bend. Nikki came into the diner to have lunch with us. Thank you, Nikki. Here's Blake Shelton. Let Him In Anyway on the B.

0: Today's best and most country, B100. Blake Shelton, let him in anyway. Hi, it's Deb. Great to be with you, having lunch with you in the diner. B100 in Blackburn Romy proudly salutes our hometown first responders. Do you know someone whose passion is in responding for an emergency? Then text the word FIRST to 888-817-2100 to nominate them to be featured and win a special prize pack. Blackburn Romy saluting our hometown first responders with B100. What would you like to hear in the diner? Let me know. Text or call your orders to 888-817-B100. Also have your choice trivia, your chance to win passes to either Deep River Water Park, Indiana Beach, or Indy Zoo, your choice. All you have to do is give me a correct answer. That's coming up. I'll tell you when to call in and when. Jelly Roll is next in the diner on the B.
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Today's best of most country, B100, little jelly roll in the diner for lunch. What would you like to hear? Let me know. 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Here's Justin Lynch, Mackenzie Porter, thinking about you. Call now and be a winner in the diner on B100.

0: are a winner.
1: B100. Hi, who's this?
2: This is Monica.
1: Hi, Monica. How are you doing today?
2: I'm good. How are you, Deb?
1: I'm doing great. Thanks for asking. You're caller 5, which means you're just moving on along. Pretty soon you'll be picking out your winning tickets. Let's just get this easy answer done and over with, and you could be a winner. That's why I'm sending positive vibes to you today. Now, there's a new dating turnoff, apparently, that's going on. And there's a new study that says this new dating turnoff is what? A, living with your parents. B, not having a job. Or C, having roommates.
2: C.
1: That is the correct answer. You are right. Congratulations, Monica. You have won tickets. Now, what you get to do is choose the tickets you want. 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
1: You got it. 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Go into the zoo. Congratulations again. What station made you a winner in the diner?
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0: Today's best and most country, B100, John Morgan, kid myself. Hi, it's Deb. Great to be with you. Beautiful afternoon to come on into Deb's Diner. Have lunch with me. What would you like to hear? Text your orders to 888-817-B100, 888-817-2100. Very excited for you to come on in and have lunch with me. I just love talking to you. Love catching up with what's going on in your world, going out. No, a lot of you on vacation this week, having a good time with the family before school starts again. 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
5: 100 weather. Mostly sunny skies today and warm afternoon high temperatures get us up right back to 82 degrees. As we head into tonight, we'll see more clouds rolling in, partly cloudy skies overnight with lows down to 63. And then for Friday, we'll start out with sun. We'll see increasing clouds and then chances of rain late in the day and into Friday evening. High temperatures up at 83. I'm Chief Meteorologist Carrie Pujo.

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Today's best and most country, B100, Chase Beckham and 23. Coming up in about 15 minutes, Miles the Smile's coming your way. Here's Luke Bryan, Country and She Knows It, on the B.

Hey, it's Brittany Bailey of the V100 Morning Show, and tomorrow is finally Friday. After 7, we want you to beat your boss to win tickets for Whiskey Myers at the Blue Gate. 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The best way to start your day is right here on the V100 Morning Show.

Amen. Jody Messina, stand beside me on this B100 Throwback Thursday on today's Best and Most Country, B100. Coming up after Russell Dickerson, Worth Your Wild, I'll have Miles of Smiles. Story of a group of strangers coming together to save lives. You want to hear this? Miles of Smiles coming up next on B100.

0: 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West Roofing, Siding, and Gutters on B100.
1: Well, three women in Houston were in a car that flew off an overpass and landed upside down on a freeway. But luckily, they all survived thanks to the help of a bunch of strangers. Now, some used sledgehammers, poles, and even their bare hands to try to pry the car open. Here they are talking about it.
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4: 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Things off of the side of the road, poles, anything they can find to try to get these folks out of the vehicle.
1: 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I love that. 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

Country, B100, Carlene Carter, I Fell in Love. Music royalty, that's what she is, the daughter of June Carter Cash, but on this B100 Throwback Thursday. Here's Dan and Shay and Say So. Glad you're with me on the B.

0: say so. Today's best and most country, B100, Jan and Shay and Say So. They'll be at Ruoff Music Center. 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And it's going on right now, the Elkhart County 4-H Fair. Oh, we are a proud sponsor of the fair, and I cannot wait. 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
3: weather. Mostly sunny skies today and warm afternoon. High temperatures get us up right back to 82 degrees. As we head into tonight, we'll see more clouds rolling in. Partly cloudy skies overnight with lows down to 63. And then for Friday, we'll start out with sun. We'll see increasing clouds and then chances of rain late in the day and into Friday evening. High temperatures up at 83. I'm Chief Meteorologist Carrie Pujo.

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0: Today's Best and Most Country, B100, Diamond Rio, meet in the middle on this B100 Throwback Thursday. And Cody Johnson has some new music. Here's Horseback on the B.
1: He's a ranch hand in a pinch, man. 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Cause she's a gold digger with a quick trigger. A cast iron skillet swinging lid flipper. 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

horseback. Now he's a buckskin, 15 hands, 5-time team rope champion. 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

0: my horseback.
1: Today's Best of Most Country, B100, Cody Johnson, Horseback. Hi, it's Deb. Great to be with you. His new album is called Banks of the Trinity. Check it out on his socials. It is a B100 Big Ticket Thursday powered by Hensley Legal Group. 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
7: 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Luke's plan slashes property taxes in Michigan and funds our state police to keep our communities safe. 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
1: 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And Cole Swindell became a girl dad just last year. Here's his song to her. Here's girl dad. Well, actually to his dad on the B.

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1: Today's best and most country B100. John Party and boots off. Just kick them off. Though sometimes I have trouble getting my boots off, let alone my flip flops as well. It's just, I think it's a personal thing.
2: You know why he's taking those boots off, Deb?
1: I don't know. What could that be, Jesse?
2: Little hanky panky.
1: Oh! I know. The day Jesse has to explain things to me.
2: Oh, that's what he's saying there.
1: Birds and bees things. That's not, no, thank you.
2: Not because he has dirt on his boots.
1: Okay. Well, he has, that's another song.
2: Something else on his mind is that's what he has.
1: Yeah, okay. Thank you, Jesse Garcia. Glad you're here. That coffee's kicking in.
2: Just saying,
1: in.
2: It's kicking in, Deb.
1: Well, it's a very special day today. It's
2: Why?
1: National. Well, I don't know if it's special.
2: Okay.
1: But it's National Chili Cheese Dog Day.
2: Ooh.
1: And National Cheesecake Day.
2: Okay.
1: Now, they both have cheese in it.
2: Yeah.
1: Different. But I know exactly which one you're going to like better than the other.
2: Oh, yes, definitely.
1: You like?
2: I'm going the chili cheese dog.
1: And I'm going with the cheesecake.
2: Yeah.
1: So it's both together. Now, when you have chili on a hot dog, do you put the onions on top of the hot dog or on top of the chili?
2: Well, it would be on top of the chili.
1: Well,
2: because the chili goes on the dog and then the onions on top of the chili.
1: I have a...
2: Normally.
1: A person that I know
2: okay.
1: that always likes to put toppings on top of the hot dog and then the rest on top. Like, he thinks the chili is not really the topping.
2: Okay.
1: No, he puts, it's very strange to me. I thought, just put it on. Who cares?
2: Yeah, as long as it tastes good.
1: Who cares if it's on there?
2: As long as it tastes good.
1: It makes it out to be like a science experiment or something. Just put it on there. Now, a cheesecake is a cheesecake. you know, you can put, I don't like raspberries. Sorry about that. But I do like strawberries or blueberries on cheesecake.
2: Yummy. Yes.
1: And, you know, so that's good.
2: So that's good. Very good. Any food is good, Deb. Food is good.
1: I know you're not a cheesecake person.
2: Not at all.
1: You're
2: sorry.
1: Not sweet at all.
2: I'm not sweet.
1: I don't like sweets.
2: Okay.
1: Sorry.
2: Yes, confused. Clarify that, please. I do enjoy sweets.
1: So maybe tonight for with you and your honey, your lovely wife.
2: She loves cheesecake.
1: The saint in your life. Maybe you both can go and enjoy.
2: She can have the cheesecake and I'll have the chili cheese dog, which, you know, could be problems later on in the night.
1: She's put up with that for how many years now?
2: That's right.
1: The gas bag. Never mind. But it's going to be wonderful after.
2: You know, those chili cheese dogs though, are good any time of day. They're good, you know.
1: Oh, I could eat hot dogs
2: anytime. Yeah,
1: anytime.
2: Exactly.
1: But the chili,
2: You don't like chili?
1: I like chili.
2: Okay.
1: I do. But I don't know if I always like them on a hot dog.
2: You don't want to mix it?
1: Sometimes I'll cut hot dogs in my chili.
2: Well, isn't that kind of the same thing?
1: Well, I don't have the bun.
2: All right. Okay.
1: You know, I got to watch that.
2: Yeah.
1: But anyway, you have a wonderful rest of your day because it's exciting. It's a B100 Big Ticket Thursday.
2: Is it Thursday already?
1: I know. This week just flew by.
2: Wow. Is it really?
1: Yes. You're the one who told me. It's a Big Ticket Thursday, Deb. Don't forget.
2: Give them away. Tickets.
1: You've got tickets to see?
2: The band Perry, before you can even buy them.
1: That is correct. They don't go on sale until tomorrow. So this is the time for you to listen for the sounder. When you hear it, be the correct caller, and you will win those tickets. And make sure you come out tomorrow. Bring your car, your vehicles. Let everybody bring your vehicles out to Tom's Car Care Center.
2: Big day tomorrow.
1: In South Bend, off of Maple. I'm going to be out there.
2: You're all going to be out there. You're going to be out there, Deb.
1: That's okay.
2: 8 o'clock.
1: They have the coffee spot there. At Tom's. It's a coffee. I already promised Karina she's getting coffee.
2: Oh, she loves
1: and
2: that.
1: You know,
2: that's
1: well,
2: easy.
1: Well, she orders that fancy stuff.
2: Yep.
1: But that's okay.
2: 8 o'clock. Be there bright and early.
1: Yes.
2: Get your oil change. It's all for a good cause.
1: You're helping out hospice. All the funds go to hospice, and that's a wonderful thing that helps in this area. So make sure you do come out. 8 o'clock it starts. I'm going to be there till 10. Then I got to come back here and work here. Then Brittany's going to be out there from 2 to 4.
2: 2 to 4, yep.
1: So make sure you get on out there. Get your oil changed. And it's a good deal, too. So you're going to get a great deal, wonderful service.
2: $50?
1: Yes.
2: Yes, okay.
1: And help a cause, great cause.
2: Okay.
1: So it's all a win-win-win tomorrow. I hope to see you.
2: Tomorrow's the big day.
1: Morgan Wallen and Post Malone's coming up next, and so is this guy over here.
2: Yeah, by the way, the sounder between 3 and, you know, after 3, before 4.
1: Okay.
2: Just, I want to clarify.
1: Do we have to always be redundant about
2: I just
1: that?
2: Want to clarify,
1: We're trying
2: Deb.
1: To be, you know, upscale here. Have a wonderful rest of your day. I'll be back tomorrow on The B.
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16: Mostly sunny skies today and warm afternoon. High temperatures get us up right back to 82 degrees. As we head into tonight, we'll see more clouds rolling in. Partly cloudy skies overnight with lows down to 63. And then for Friday, we'll start out with sun. We'll see increasing clouds and then chances of rain late in the day and into Friday evening. High temperatures up at 83. I'm Chief Meteorologist Carrie Pujo.

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That is Justin Moore on today's best and most country B100. Good afternoon, Jesse Garcia with you. And it is a Big Ticket Thursday. I've got your chance to win this hour, so stay close. Here's Zach John King, Get to Drinkin' on B100.

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1: Hey, it's Brittany Bailey of the B100 Morning Show, and tomorrow is finally Friday. 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

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Travis Tritt and Marty Stewart teaming up for The Whiskey Ain't Working back to 1991. Thank you so much for listening. Bringing it to 2026 with Dylan Scott and Dear Big City.

0: Today's best and most country B100. That is new from Dylan Scott in Dear Big City. It's Jesse Garcia. Thank you so much for listening on a gorgeous afternoon on this Big Ticket Thursday. Mentioned the Sounder will be happening sometime before 4, so stick around, stay close. And how about you join Deb Miles? She'll be out at the Elkhart County 4-H Fair as they wrap things up on Saturday. Deb will be there from 6 until 8, part of the Indiana Donor Network program called Driven to Save Lives. Stop by the booth, check out what's going on, say hi to Deb, and enjoy the final day of the Elkhart County 4-H Fair this Saturday. Again, Deb will be there from 6 until 8. I got Morgan Wallen coming up next on B100.
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3: All right.
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4: Brad, how you doing this afternoon?
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4: 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The show is January 21st, and you got two to go.
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6: 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Soft Steve voted to not fund the Michigan State Police not just once, but six times. Steve Cara voted six times to not fund the state police. Do you think we should not fund the police? 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

0: Green on today's best and most country B100. Think as you drunk. It is Jesse Garcia with you this afternoon. Thank you so much for hanging out. Do appreciate that. And we've got your chance to win some passes here for the Michiana Auto Mania. It's coming to the RV Hall of Fame in Elkhart on Friday, August 7th. And if you'd like a chance to win those passes, all you got to do is text AUTO, A-U-T-O, text AUTO to 888-817-2100. Get your name in to win. And I've got Corey Kent with Cole Wetzel up next. I'm B100.
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Mostly sunny skies today and warm afternoon high temperatures get us up right back to 82 degrees. As we head into tonight, we'll see more clouds rolling in, partly cloudy skies overnight with lows down to 63. And then for Friday, we'll start out with sun. We'll see increasing clouds and then chances of rain late in the day and into Friday evening. High temperatures up at 83. I'm Chief Meteorologist Carrie Pujo.

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0: That is Jelly Roll on today's Best and Most Country B100. Jesse Garcia with you. Got Lost Lear coming up. Chance for you to win this afternoon. Here's Hardy, Eric Church, Morgan Wallen, and Tim McGraw on the B.
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Hey, it's Brittany Bailey of the V100 Morning Show, and tomorrow is finally Friday. After 7, we want you to beat your boss to win tickets for Whiskey Myers at the Blue Gate. 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The best way to start your day is right here on the V100 Morning Show. I can hear

Mad Most Country B100. How long gone from Brooks and Dunn, taking us back to 1998. Thank you so much for listening. Jesse Garcia with you. And I've got Boss Lear coming up next after Hudson Westbrook. Here's Painted You Pretty on B100.

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1: Hey, you are correct. Who's this?
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1: Ken, where are you calling from today?
2: Joliet, Illinois.
1: All right. Well, Ken, thank you so much for listening. And you got the passes, but it's your choice here. Would you like passes for Deep River Water Park, the Indianapolis Zoo, or Indiana Beach?
2: Guess we'll go with the Deep River Water Park.
1: All right, buddy, you got them. And Neil McCoy is celebrating his birthday today. So let us celebrate with The Shake. And before you go, Ken, tell me how you spell country.
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0: Best and most country B100. Love her sound. That is Stella Lefty in Boston. Jesse Garcia with you. Thank you so much for hanging out this afternoon. And what? The time is almost over. Your chance to get your name and to win our sizzling summer giveaways with Corona Extra wraps up at the end of this week. 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
6: B100 weather. Mostly sunny skies today and warm afternoon high temperatures get us up right back to 82 degrees. As we head into tonight, we'll see more clouds rolling in, partly cloudy skies overnight with lows down to 63. And then for Friday, we'll start out with sun. We'll see increasing clouds and then chances of rain late in the day and into Friday evening. High temperatures up at 83. I'm Chief Meteorologist Carrie Pujo.

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2: 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WBYT HD1, Elkhart South Bend, B100. It's 5 o'clock and happy hour on the B.

That is Megan Maroney on today's Best and Most Country B100. Hopefully she's feeling better. Had to cancel her show the other night. How you doing? Jesse Garcia with you. Thank you so much for listening. Here's new music from Morgan Wallen. Been by now on B100. No.

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That is Hardy and favorite country song on today's Best and Most Country B100. Hardy, one of our headliners, along with Eric Church, at Boots on the Bend, August 14th and 15th, St. Joseph County 4-H Fairgrounds. 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

That is Thomas Rhett on today's Best and Most Country B100. My wife and I just watched Ransom Canyon and the episode with Thomas along with Jordan Davis performing, and they did a great job. It was awesome. It's episode 7, by the way, Ransom Canyon. Here is George Burge and Luke Bryan with Ride, Ride, Ride on B100. I threw it.

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3. And then for Friday, we'll start out with sun. We'll see increasing clouds and then chances of rain late in the day and into Friday evening. High temperatures up at 83. I'm Chief Meteorologist Carrie Hoosier.

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That is Kane Brown along with Marshmello on today's Best and Most Country B100. Getting some miles on it today. Jesse Garcia with you. Thank you so much for listening. Here's John Morgan and Kid Myself on B100. We young.

Hey, it's Brittany Bailey of the B100 Morning Show, and tomorrow's finally Friday. After 7, we want you to beat your boss to win tickets for Whiskey Myers at the Blue Gate. 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The best way to start your day is right here on the B100 Morning Show.

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0: That is new from Luke Combs in Rethink Some Things on today's Best and Most Country B100. Jesse Garcia with you. Thank you so much for listening. Last few days for the Elkhart County 4-H Fair. Deb Miles is headed out there Saturday and would love to see you at the booth for Indiana Donor Network. Stop on by, say hi to Deb, and get on the fairgrounds and have yourself some fun. That is Saturday from 6 until 8 when you can see Deb Miles out at the Elkhart County 4-H Fair. Bailey Zimmerman is coming up next on B100.
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0: Today's best and most country B100. That is Luke Bryan, country, and she knows it. How's it going? Jesse Garcia with you. Thank you so much for listening on this Big Ticket Thursday, and I highly recommend you keep it right where you got it. 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

63. And then for Friday, we'll start out with sun. We'll see increasing clouds and then chances of rain late in the day and into Friday evening. High temperatures up at 83. I'm Chief Meteorologist Carrie Bougeau.

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Dylan Marlowe, Dylan Scott, boys, back home. My name's Moody. How you doing? It's today's Best Ammo's Country, B100. It's Thursday, Big Ticket Thursday. We got Van Perry tickets up for grabs. 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I'll tell you how you can still win those coming up in a little bit.

Hey, it's Brittany Bailey of the B100 Morning Show, and tomorrow is finally Friday. After 7, we want you to beat your boss to win tickets for Whiskey Myers at the Blue Gate. 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

Garth Brooks calling Baton Rouge on today's Best Ammo's Country B100. Is it Baton or Baton? Baton Rouge? I don't know. I'm not French, so I'm going to go with Baton Rouge. Here's Graylin James, Water at a Wedding. I know how to pronounce that. It's B100. Well, I did.

0: Raylan James and Water at a Wedding on today's Best and Most Country B100. My name is Moody. It's Big Ticket Thursday, powered by Hensley Legal Group. You know how, we give away tickets every Thursday. And this Thursday, it's for the band Perry. Going to be at the Blue Gate Performing Arts Center January 21st. And tickets go on sale tomorrow. But you can't buy them yet. But you can win them for me. So I need you to text Perry to 888-817-2100. Again, that's the name Perry, as in the last name of the band, Perry. Perry, text it in, 888-817-2100. Do it right now, okay? And you could be a big winner on Big Ticket Thursday. Luke Combs, Kenny Chesney coming up next on The B.
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Neil McCoy, no doubt about it, on a Throwback Thursday. How you doing? There's no doubt about it that we're getting close to the weekend. I'm just excited about it. It's been a long week. It feels like it's already been like 2 or 3 weeks. You know what I mean? Here's Lainey Wilson, John Mayer, Bone Keys Wallet on the

0: Lainey Wilson, John Mayer, phone, keys, and wallet. My name is Moody. Thank you so much for hanging out with me. It's Thursday, which means we're getting close to the weekend. And, you know, sometimes Fridays are Michigan Auto Mania Fridays. And August 7th is just that. At the RV Hall of Fame, B100 has your chance to win passes to Michigan Auto Mania Friday. I feel like I should say it like in an announcer voice, like Michigan Auto Mania Friday, right? See, it's really awesome. Anyway, August 7th, RV Hall of Fame in Elkhart. 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I got Taylor Swift, Sam Hunt coming up next on The B.
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63. And then for Friday, we'll start out with sun. We'll see increasing clouds and then chances of rain late in the day and into Friday evening. High temperatures up at 83. I'm Chief Meteorologist Carrie Pujol.

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She said.